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1: Fellas, I'm ready to get up and do my thing.
2: Go ahead.
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1: Moving, doing it, you know.
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And

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And we could have some. And he's up there. What's that? Hawaiian noises.

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You didn't even want me around. And now I'm back to let you know I can really shake 'em down.